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1: Want to be the Kickstart call? 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Reach out. It's Wayne D. Tay with brand new Hardy, Eric Church, Morgan Wallen, Tim McGraw. Song is called MacArthur. My name

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1: All right, we appreciate y'all hanging out. 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
2: Oh, okay.
1: She's chewing chips. 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That's the big burning question. What's a small inconvenience that would upset you or set you off?
2: Like, immediately, yeah.
1: We'll get into that in just a little bit here. 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
1: 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Bobby Bones Show. We'll see you tomorrow. It's hard.

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2: All right, first we start things out with Luke Bryan, who used his role on American Idol to get the word out to a huge television audience that he has a new album on the way. Yeah, on Monday night's show, he announced that his next album, Signs, will be released September 18th. He also debuted his new single performing Fish Hunt Golf Drink live on the show. The song was officially released yesterday, so go check out the performance on YouTube and, of course, on the free iHeartRadio app. All right, next, so coming up this weekend are the ACM Awards. It's happening Sunday night, so you can watch it on Prime Video from the MGM Grand Garden Arena in Las Vegas, Nevada. But Shania Twain will be your host for the upcoming ACM Awards. And in a conversation, she was talking about how, of all things she's looking forward to on country's biggest night, meeting newer country stars for the first time is a big one for her. She said she's never met Ella Langley before. She'd actually really love to meet her, Tucker Wetmore, Max McNown, and so many more. So don't forget to watch it this upcoming Sunday. And last, the average successful country music career, at least according to Chart Performance, is around 15 years. That's for those that are considered big stars, right? Well, with that in mind, it makes what Willie Nelson has done so impressive. Willie's collaboration with Kacey Musgraves, called Uncertain Texas, has hit the Billboard Hot 100 charts at number 50. That makes Willie, along with Dolly Parton, the only country artist to chart a song in 7 different decades. Gotta love that for both Willie and Dolly. That's your iHeartCountry Roundup with Tay.
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1: Thank you for hanging out. Appreciate it. It's Wayne D and Tay Hamilton already after 8 o'clock. Wanted to play this one. We get a lot of love on social media for different requests. One of the most requested of the night already is Casey Musgraves. The song's called Dry Spell.

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2: big burning question.
1: What the hell? Oh, no. What was that?
3: The big burning question.
2: We had to do it differently this time.
1: What do you got?
2: What's a small inconvenience that just ruins your day?
1: Real talk? The wind blowing will set this one off to my left, your right.
2: I mean, yeah, sometimes.
1: We had an artist crazy late in studio recently.
2: Yeah.
1: And that's something that bothers me.
2: I know. You don't like anybody wasting your time.
1: It's not wasting, but like any job y'all got. Mm-hmm. We get busy during the day. And so when somebody adds something and the timing is way off of what it was supposed to be, it's like,
2: Yeah.
1: So we want you to share yours. Again, it is what is something that is a minor inconvenience but could really screw up
2: your
1: day. 1-877-367-4432.

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1: And it's back. There's a lot of things making a comeback, but this one surprises me because it's not like it was like the craziest, coolest thing back when it was actually out.
2: Yeah, no, but I love it.
1: The hacky sack making a comeback. My daughter is 13 and was like, oh, I need dad. I need a hacky sack. Where can we find one? I'm like, who the hell is
2: that? That's so awesome. I saw on TikTok, too, they're doing, like, teams.
1: Oh,
2: like,
1: gosh.
2: I think that's so fun.
1: I dig it, yeah.

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Hey guys, it is Bobby Bones. Tomorrow morning, 6 a.m., Ashley McBride is stopping by the studio. She will perform in our studio. Bobby Bones Show. See you tomorrow. I can hear

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1: And our Instagram is at Wayne Diate. You want to check in?
2: Did you see this? Ella Langley became first woman in country to hold number one and number two spot on the Billboard Hot 100.
1: Well deserved. Austin puts out his bangers.
2: Yep, love it.

WYNK, Wayne D, and the Greater Baton Rouge State Fair is underway through November 2nd at the fairgrounds on Airline Highway. 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The full schedule, ticket info, check it out, G.

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1: Do it every Wednesday. Call it the Big Burning Question. And this time around, we are asking you this.
2: What is the smallest inconvenience that can just totally ruin your day?
1: All right, Brandon, go ahead, bud.
3: People who mix up their schedules. We have a plan for something, but messed up or they have to change schedules last minute. Yeah. It absolutely just derails my whole day.
0: I can be that way too, although I need to be a little more kind because people, schedule stuff happens.
2: Yeah. I mean, I just don't like when people come to me and they're like, you're already doing something, and then they're like, hey, no, actually, we're going to do it this way.
0: Yep.
2: It's No.
0: You can check in 1-877-367-4432.
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2: And Chase Matthew there. What's going on? Wayne D. Tay, your home for new country first. You got it on right here. Dustin Lynch. Song is called Easy to Love. 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
1: Thank you for hanging out. And our Instagram is Wayne D&T. We're doing the big burning question, asking you this.
2: What is the smallest inconvenience that would ruin your day?
1: Justin, what up, man? What's your answer?
3: Honestly, when my shoelaces become untied, it is so irrational, but I get so angry.
2: Oh, yeah. I would, too, though. Every time. Every time.
1: It shouldn't be that frustrating to tell you. That's just short reach for you versus most people.
2: That's rude.
1: It is. I'm sorry. I apologize. You can chime in now. What is the, what are we, how did you word it? You worded it better than me.
2: What's the smallest inconvenience that would ruin your day?
1: There it is. 1-877-367-4432.
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Hey guys, it is Bobby Bones. 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
1: Bailey Zimmerman there. It's Wayne D and Tay. Instagram at Wayne D and Tay. Lori asking to get Morgan Wallen in. Playing his latest. It's called

We're about to have some fun, y'all. 101.5 WYNK, Wayne D and Tay got you some tickets to see Mark Chestnut and Chris Cagle in concert, part of the first ever Paragon Stampede Rodeo coming up Memorial Day weekend at the Paragon Casino Resort in Marksville. While you're listening to Wink on the

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2: And now that gas prices are $1 million per gallon,
1: it pisses me off even more. 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
2: Sick.
1: Everything's fine. 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It's at Wayne D and Tay.
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1: And if you asked what I was missing in my life right now, the answer would be allergy medication.
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2: No, it's not. 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
1: Diving into that in just under 15 minutes.

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Hey guys, it is Bobby Bones. Tomorrow morning, 6 a.m., Ashley McBride is stopping by the studio. She will perform in our studio. Bobby Bones Show. We'll see you tomorrow. I've been

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2: So apparently a lot of Americans are experiencing what they're calling a fun drought.
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101.5 WYNK. Aldine, that is Don't Tell On Me. What's going on? My name is Wayne D. She is Tay. Just after 11 o'clock on Wednesday night. If you need something, call or text the studio. 1-877-367-4432. 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
1: Thank you for hanging out. And our Instagram is Wayne Diente. We're doing the big burning question, asking you this.
2: What is the smallest inconvenience that would ruin your day?
1: Justin, what up, man? What's your answer?
3: Honestly, when my shoelaces become untied, it is so irrational, but I get so angry.
2: Oh, yeah. I would, too, though. Every time. Every time.
1: It shouldn't be that frustrating to tell you. That's a short reach for you versus most people.
2: That's rude.
1: It is. I'm sorry. I apologize. You can chime in now. What is the, what are we, how did you word it? You worded it better than me.
2: What's the smallest inconvenience that would ruin your day?

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1: All right, we appreciate y'all hanging out. Tay, go ahead and pull your microphone up, because here's a small inconvenience that's going to upset you. She's chewing chips. I don't know, put her microphone on. That's the big burning question. What's a small inconvenience that would upset you or set you off?
2: Like immediately, yeah.
1: We'll get into that in just a little bit here. 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

0: 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He's got that song, "We Just Trying to Have a Good Time." 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Man, he's written a bunch of songs for Zac Brown as well. 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
2: All right, first we start things out with Luke Bryan, who used his role on American Idol to get the word out to a huge television audience that he has a new album on the way. Yeah, on Monday night's show, he announced that his next album, Signs, will be released September 18th. He also debuted his new single, performing Fish Hunt Golf Drink, live on the show. The song was officially released yesterday, so go check out the performance on YouTube and, of course, on the free iHeartRadio app. All right, next, so coming up this weekend are the ACM Awards. It's happening Sunday night, so you can watch it on Prime Video from the MGM Grand Garden Arena in Las Vegas, Nevada. But Shania Twain will be your host for the upcoming ACM Awards. And in a conversation, she was talking about how, of all things she's looking forward to on country's biggest night, meeting newer country stars for the first time is a big one for her. She said she's never met Ella Langley before. She'd actually really love to meet her, Tucker Wetmore, Max McNown, and so many more. So don't forget to watch it this upcoming Sunday. And last, the average successful country music career, at least according to Chart Performance, is around 15 years. That's for those that are considered big stars, right? Well, with that in mind, it makes what Willie Nelson has done so impressive. Willie's collaboration with Kacey Musgraves, called Uncertain Texas, has hit the Billboard Hot 100 charts at number 50. That makes Willie, along with Dolly Parton, the only country artist to chart a song in 7 different decades. Gotta love that for both Willie and Dolly. That's your iHeartCountry Roundup with Tay.
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9: Hey, it's Thursday, everybody. Welcome to show number 1588. It's After Midnight, and I'm your host, Granger Smith. So thankful to be with you. I've got some good news on the way. I'm going to read for you. And Hudson's got some Nashville news, stories about your favorite stars out there in Music City to read for you. All this here, you know, with a bunch of good country music. It's Thursday. It's After Midnight. Let's go.

Baton Rouge's number one for new country, 101.5 WYNK. Hey, thank you for starting your Thursday here with me. How about we get it rolling with some good news? Hang on just two songs and I'll share some with you.

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1: Good morning, Derek Ranger. I got 18 under me, keeping this country moving. Keep doing what you're doing. I'll keep doing what I'm doing. Good to hear you. Have a good day.
0: Keep that 18 under you, brother. Thank you for calling tonight.

0: 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Ann Hudson is about to jump on and share some Nashville news with us. Ann, what do you have lined up?
1: Well, Granger, I don't know if you saw the news, but one of Chase Matthews band members was arrested immediately following his show. I got that story coming up in your Nashville

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7: Welcome to Thursday. It's After Midnight, everybody. I'm Granger Smith, your host. Asking this question, this has been a good topic because it's been a little walk down the nostalgia lane. What are your top three favorite movies? Doesn't have to be the right order. Just give me your list. 866-607-8383. Also, Earl Dibbles Jr., the country boy. He's got a dumb criminal story to tell us with a bunch of good country music on the way as well. Hang tight. Hour number two of After Midnight starts right now.

Baton Rouge is number one for New Country 101.5 WYNK. So what are your top three favorite movies? Give me some good ones. 866-607-8383.

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1: Okay, asking this question, what are your top three favorite movies? This has been such a great topic, but technically the first time I've had my producer, the Ant-Man, sitting with me to talk about this. What are your top three, Ant? You got something?
2: Top, I would say Batman.
1: Which one?
2: Original for me, not like the old, but the
1: 90s.
2: Michael Keaton.
1: Yeah. Michael Keaton.
2: Yeah, that very
1: Jack
2: first
1: Nicholson.
2: Batman. Incredible. I just rewatched Iron Man. That was really, really good too.
1: Yeah, like the first one.
2: Yeah, the very first Iron Man. I thought, man, that was a really good movie. Like, I don't remember it being this good.
1: Now I'm ready for your number three. I mean, that's two good ones.
2: Number three, I just watched it in the last year.
1: Okay.
2: Shawshank.
1: You just watched it in the last year?
2: I'd never seen it before, yeah.
1: And it immediately jumped up into your top three?
2: Yeah, yeah, for sure. And kind of along the same lines as a honorable mention would be The Green Mile.
1: Yeah, it's same maker, same director.
2: Same director, but is it surprising to you, or was it surprising to you that it's a Stephen King book, The Green Mile?
1: I remember hearing that, yeah.
2: That's wild.
1: Yeah, it is wild. So cool, man. That it's amazing for me, Shawshank, how it just kind of creeps into people's top three. It is for me.
2: Yeah.
1: Let's get a phone call on this. 866-607-8383.
3: Hi, this is Vivian. I'm calling from Surprise, Arizona. My three movies are Burlesque, The Blind Side, and The Godfather.
1: Three very different movies.
2: Very different. Blind Side, great movie.
1: Such a great movie. 866-607-8383.
4: Hey, Granger, just on my way up to Chicago here. Thought I'd call and give my three favorite movies. Number one would be Last of the Mohicans. Number two, Harlem Nights. And number three, Deadpool. Enjoy the show.
1: Another very different three.
2: Very different. And Deadpool is a sneaky one.
1: Yeah.
2: Because it's one of those that, I'll say, it's not a feel-good movie.
1: Neither is Last of the Mohicans.
2: That's true. But you like end up at the end of going, okay, yeah, it's a good movie. And then this guy's going, oh, it's in my top three.
1: This has been such an easy question to ask, but such a good variety of movies, different opinions. I've loved this. My number, 866-607-8383.
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Baton Rouge's number one for new country, 101.5 WYNK. 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
1: Morning, Ranger. So glad to be able to listen to a familiar voice every morning. 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
2: 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Thank you for calling.

1015 WYNK. I've heard of people selling clean urine for someone needing to take a drug test, but you're never going to guess where this dumb criminal collected her sample from. Earl Dibbles Jr. is going to share this real story coming up next.

101.5 WYNK. We're more than just a country radio show. We're a late night family. And Granger Smith is the voice that keeps the night going strong. Thanks for riding with us here on After Midnight with Granger Smith.

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1: I'm Earl Dibbles Jr. I'm a country boy. I'm an honest boy, too, and crime don't pay. I got a story to prove it. There's a woman that's back in trouble after being ordered to do random drug testing after being arrested for possession of drug paraphernalia and driving with a suspended license. She's been accused of using a fraudulent urine sample, according to a criminal complaint. When confronted about this phony sample, Betty reportedly admitted that she collected urine from her aunt's dog, which she intended to provide during the testing. This ain't no first time Betty's been in trouble, neither. She's got several cocaine convictions. She was arrested at the probation office and charged with urine testing fraudulent practices and booked on being dumb.
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Baton Rouge's number one for new country, 101.5 WYNK. 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
7: Hey, thanks for starting your Thursday here with me on After Midnight, y'all. I'm Granger Smith, your host. Hey, I've got some things that went down on this day in history I want to talk about this hour. Plus, some Nashville news with Ann Hudson. She's keeping you in touch with your favorite stars out there in Nashville. Some things went down, and she's going to tell you about it. Hang tight for all of this here early on a Thursday. We are After Midnight.

Baton Rouge is number one for new country, 101.5 WYNK. It was on this day in 1948 that Israel officially became a nation once again, a moment that reshaped the entire world map. I'll share more about this in history, plus some other things that went down in two country songs.

101.5 WYNK. Okay, I brought this up last hour, and I'm bringing it back around. 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
1: Hey, Granger, this is Barbara. I work at a small airport in Mesa, Arizona. I love listening to you at the end of my shift, plus my ride home. It's great you keep me going. Keep up the good work, and God bless you.
0: Thank you so much, Barbara. I appreciate the encouragement.
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0: Baton Rouge's number one for new country, 101.5 WYNK. Ann Hudson is coming up next with all the latest from Nashville. 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
1: Well, this is cool, Granger. If you're a Brad Paisley fan, I love what he has just announced. I got that story coming up in your Nashville news next.

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1: I knew I'd see her around. I'd be at some party, she'd show up and I'd be walking out. 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
7: Almost at the finish line. Third shifters, hang tight. 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Hour number four begins right now. I'm Granger Smith, your host here of After Midnight. Asking this question, what's your favorite car or truck? Give me the make, model, color, all the things. 866-607-8383. After that, we got a whole bunch of good country music on the way. And Earl Dibbles Jr., the country boy, has got a dumb criminal story. All this here at hour number four. Let's go.

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Baton Rouge's number one for new country, 101.5 WYNK. 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
1: 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Enjoy your show. 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

Baton Rouge is number one for new country, 101.5 WYNK. One New York police officer tried to turn a traffic stop into a personal payday, asking a driver for a $1,700 loan during the stop. Spoiler alert, it didn't go well. Earl Dibbles Jr. is going to share this dumb criminal story with us next.

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1: All right, this one takes the cake. Some New York cop named Armando Silvestri, only 29 years old, pulls a driver over in Queens, and then he leans in and says, "Hey, how about you loan me $1,700 like a dang pawn shop on wheels?" Says he'll pay it back with interest. Spoiler alert, he didn't. Didn't record the stop, didn't turn on his body cam, just ghosted the poor fella after getting that old cash. Internal Affairs heard about it, and old Armando got himself arrested. He's now suspended, unpaid, and probably looking for a real loan. Dumb.
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7: Thursday morning, early risers. What's up? Welcome to After Midnight with me, Granger Smith, your host. I've got some good news I want to read for y'all coming up. Hopefully put a smile on your face. Plus some Nashville news with Ann Hudson. She's coming in with stories about your favorite stars out there in Nashville. All of this coming up, so please don't touch that dial. You don't want to miss it.

Baton Rouge's number one for new country, 101.5 WYNK. Hey, thank you for starting your Thursday here with me. How about we get it rolling with some good news? Hang on just two songs and I'll share some with you.

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1: Up this morning, 3 a.m., North Carolina, hauling chicken feed to these chicken farms so we can feed this wonderful country with chicken. Thank you for what you do. 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Have a good one.
2: 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Thanks for doing that good work. We all need

0: 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Ann Hudson is about to jump on and share some Nashville news with us. Ann, what do you have lined up?
1: Well, Granger, I don't know if you saw the news, but one of Chase Matthews' band members was arrested immediately following a show. I got that story coming up in your

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Hey, thank you for sharing Thursday here with me on After Midnight, y'all. 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I'm Granger Smith, coming to y'all from the Yee Yee Farm in Central Texas. 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
6: Morning.
0: Matt Damon and Ben Affleck are getting sued. We'll talk about that. The sun in Alaska is a wild story to me. So this town, the sun's going away for like 3 months. So that's a news story that that's the one state I haven't been to. But I want to talk about that. And then also, Lunchbox is going to hate one of the stories we're going to get into. Like, he's going to hate it. It's going to drive him crazy. He's going to do his Yosemite Sam thing where he goes, "Arr!" So all that coming up. We got a big show. Ashley McBride will be in a little later as well. But let's get started now.

acceptable for you to always be late. So mm-hmm. if this is the method you choose, I support you. This is not the method I would choose. I'm not going to jump all in on this one, but I get it. So we got your back, but we're not probably going to do that. I'm not leaving my wife. She'll murder me. She'll murder me. All right, there you go. Close it up. 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

0: story comes to us from Work County, West Virginia. A man was driving down the road when a chicken walked out in front of his truck and, he hit the chicken. He just kept on driving. Well, the house that he hit the chicken in front of, they jumped in their truck, chased him down, started honking the horn, pulled the intersection, pulled out a gun, bam, bam, bam, shot at him three times.
1: Wow.
2: They hit him?
0: No, I didn't hit him.
2: So did the chicken run out across the road?
0: Yeah, the chicken was in the middle of the road.
3: Not
0: chicken,
3: a joke.
2: Okay, I thought that's where he was going. Like, why did the chicken cross the road? So the guy didn't, like, chase the chicken.
0: No, it just went in front of his truck. But the people that owned the chicken were mad.
1: That he didn't stop, probably.
0: Yeah, it was a hit and run,
2: maybe
0: they said.
2: Maybe he didn't see it. It's a chicken.
3: That happens.
1: You can see the chicken.
3: Not if it runs out in front of you.
1: No, I'm saying he knows he hit it. I think they're mad that he didn't stop to, like, properly.
2: I don't know that if a chicken runs out in front. This is the dumbest debate we've ever had. But I don't know that if a chicken runs out last minute in front of you, you're going to for sure see it. And also, it'd be like a raccoon or armadillo. There are times where you get so up on them because you're just, I don't know, not. You should look at the road, but just because maybe you're not fully paying attention. It's a chicken. It's not a human.
3: Yeah, you're going to stop and check?
1: Well, I should clarify.
0: What's he going to do?
1: He should stop and properly be like, oh my gosh, I hit your chicken.
2: No,
1: I think they're mad. I think they're mad.
2: If it's a dog, yes. If it's a chicken.
3: It is what it is.
2: Yeah.
1: It is what it is, but obviously it was their pet. That's why they're mad.
2: I don't know. It could have not been their pet. It could have been a chicken like in their
3: food.
2: Yeah.
3: Yeah, or eggs.
2: Like chicken houses.
0: Egg producer. It wasn't their pet. They used it for like food.
1: That's a pet.
2: No. If you have chicken houses, those are not pets.
1: I don't know. I follow a lot of people on Instagram that have chickens for eggs and it's like their pets.
2: Like their pets. But a pet is something you pet.
1: No, they're little girls.
2: You rub,
1: they hold them.
2: Okay. You're weird. Nope. Is that it?
0: Yeah, I'm Lunchbox. That's your bonehead story of the day.
4: It's a Bobby Bones Show live performance. David Lee Murphy. Everything's gonna be all right.

0: Hello, Bobby Bones. My wife has a problem being on time. We're late for everything, movies, parties, concerts. There is no sense of urgency. Recently, I told her straight up, I'm done waiting around. And if she wanted to go any place that had a set start time, I would wait around till time to leave, and then I would just leave. This weekend was the first test of that plan. We made a deal to leave the house by 6 p.m. She was not ready. I left without her.
1: Attaboy. Beautiful.
0: She showed up later. We arrived separately. It was awkward enough on its own. But when we got home, it turned into a huge fight. She said, I embarrassed her. Honestly, I was trying to make a statement. Do I stand my ground and keep moving forward, or do I cross a line by actually leaving her? Husband keeping his word is how he signed it. I can't disagree with your method. If it gets to a point, you've got to do something uncomfortable because nothing's going to change just generally in life unless it's uncomfortable within yourself or somebody else. You told her. You just have to weigh if it's going to be worth it or not. Because now your home life is going to suck because you left her.
2: Mm-hmm.
0: But is she now going to be on time for the next 3 or 4 times? It's all weighing these things. Like, would I leave my wife? No. I do other methods. I lie about what time we actually have to leave.
1: That seems like a safer method.
0: It does until she figures it out. Then she starts back timing it as well, knowing I'm lying to her.
1: Mm-hmm.
0: And she goes, that's not the truth. So I know what time he's really telling me. So she starts working on that time. So there are different methods. I would not leave my wife because it would not be worth it when I got home.
2: Absolutely not.
0: But if you feel like this is the right method, yeah, go for it. Or just don't go anywhere with her at all.
2: Sounds more like what you do to a child, not your wife.
0: That she's acting like a child, though. If you can never be on time, that's childlike activity. If it's consistent, that's childlike activity.
2: Okay.
0: If you're occasionally late, that's not childlike. That happens all the time. If you're always late, that's childlike.
2: How can we work together to come up with a way to get you on time?
0: He's found a way. He left her.
2: And she's about to leave him permanently.
1: No, that she won't.
0: That's showbiz, baby. Eddie.
1: You have to, I know I'm with you, and I've become a person that's on time now. Like, that's my thing. I'm never late. But you have to understand that some people, their culture, either that's the way they were raised or that's just the way their family, whatever, people are late. So to change someone based on what they've been doing their entire life is really hard. I think what he did was right. I think this is a good start to it, but it's going to take a long time for her to change. My wife was always late. I was always late, but then I became on time, and now my wife is probably on time 90%.
0: She will still also get tired of you complaining about her being late if you complain all the time. That's a method, too.
1: Yeah.
0: She's always be complaining about her to her. You're always late. Oh, you're always late. She has to understand.
2: What if he needs to relax on the time
0: thing? No. If there's a time to be somewhere, that's the time to be there.
2: Yeah, but it's different. Okay, if it's work, that's one thing. If it's like, oh, well, we said, because my ex-husband used to get all worked up when, like, loosely we had to be somewhere at 6, but he's,
0: movies?
2: He said,
0: you're going to be late to a movie?
2: Well, you don't have to see the previews.
0: We don't know if it's previews at the start of the movie. I would be so irritated. I wouldn't be able to live with someone like this. I can take it a little bit. My wife's good about it now. And I'm actually good about always not being exactly early like I wanted to be.
2: So you had to budge a little bit.
0: Yeah, but we're not late to stuff anymore. Lunchbox?
3: Listen, I have this exact situation in my house. I should have written this email. My wife, I'm not even the most on-time person, but she is unbelievably late every time. And 2 weeks ago, I said, listen, baseball game starts at 2 o'clock. I am leaving this house at 1:30, you're with me or you're not. Guess who had to walk to the baseball field? My wife, because she was not ready.
1: Oh, you only have one car. For
3: only got one car.
2: You
3: sorry.
2: You did state it very clearly. And that's kid's game.
3: Kid cannot be late to the game, and he's got to get there for warm-ups. And so she walked the 3 blocks to the baseball field.
2: 3 blocks.
0: What, you guys didn't all walk to the field?
3: No. I drove the car.
0: But 3 blocks.
3: But I had baseball bats, helmets, all that. Like, I had to bring...
0: Was she mad?
3: No, she didn't say anything. She just came walking up in like the second inning.

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1: All right, voicemail, hit it.
2: Hey, I just wanted to let y'all know, I think that Eddie should be a runner-up for Employee of the Year because, I mean, technically, Lunchbox was not on The Price is Right, so therefore, Lunchbox cannot be Employee of the Year for getting on The Price is Right because Daniel was on Price is Right. Mm. So let me know what you think. Thanks.
3: That's interesting.
4: It's true.
5: Oh, my God. You guys are so stupid.
4: Yeah, I had a name tag on that said Daniel.
5: Oh, my gosh.
3: But you could accept it as Daniel.
4: You could. And then you're going
5: to... This is absolutely the dumbest thing ever. Who lied to you for 5 months without you guys knowing? Lunchbox. Who planned the trip? Lunchbox. Who did it all? Me.
3: But who went?
4: Daniel.
5: Me.
4: Daniel was on the show. That's a great point. I never thought about that.
5: Oh, my gosh.
3: Dang, that could cost you, dude.
5: So I got a question. When you get an Academy Award, you know what I mean? Like, does Joey get it? You know what I mean?
3: What are you talking about?
6: I mean?
3: No. Like, Brad Pitt gets it. But if Brad's real name is Johnny, Johnny doesn't get it.
5: Brad it's Pitt for the gets role it. They played.
4: Mm. You played the role of Daniel?
5: No. Yes, I played the role.
4: You played the role of Daniel, correct. Your real name on the show?
5: Thank you. Now you understand my point.
4: No.
5: Boom.
4: Huh. No, your name. Is that the worst part of this whole thing? Of you going on Price is Right? Of you winning some stuff?
5: Well, yeah, it's just dumb that we keep calling me that.
4: That's your name. It was on your name tag.
5: I understand, but I have a name on this show that you go by. Are we going to just start calling? I mean, we should rename the show then. It shouldn't be the Bobby Bones Show.
4: My real name's out there. My wife uses it all the time.
5: Well, then we should put it up there on the screen.
4: We still call you Lunchbox.
5: Sometimes.
6: Well, it depends who shows up.
3: So if we change the name of the show, can we still call you Daniel?
5: Yeah.
4: We all go by our names?
3: Huh.
4: Okay, Daniel. I think you're Lunchbox to me, but these listeners have a great point. Dang.
3: That's a shame.
4: I've never been on a show, though, and used my real name. Like, or name tag, it's always... My real name's Bobby.
3: Yeah.
6: You're consistently the same.
4: Yeah. If I went on a show, I wouldn't...
5: They wouldn't let me because it's not a legal name.
3: Did you try to get Lunchbox on there?
6: Yeah, he did.
5: They said whatever is on your ID goes on your name tag.
4: It's a tough look.
3: Yeah.
5: It's not a tough look.
4: A lot of listeners thought his name was Jason Gibble because he used to lie about that.
3: Right.
4: And that's now they know that's not even his real name.
3: Nico Jackson.
6: I thought that Nico Jackson was his manager.
5: No. Nico Jackson is this. He's this guy.
4: Okay. We're done. We're done with the show. Thank you, guys. Be sure to go check out the podcast today. We had a really, really great time with Ashley McBride. She also performed on the show. You can go watch that on our YouTube. We can't put on our podcast, legal reasons. But listen to the interview. Fantastic. 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It is up. And every day we do a basically 25-minute version of our personal Tell Me Something Good. 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Bye, everybody.
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Baton Rouge's number one for new country, 101.5 WYNK. It's another Therapy Thursday on the At Work Show. I am the At Work guy, Billy Greenwood. We'll get into that conversation after you get into Luke Combs and the kind of love we make.

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Baton Rouge is number one for new country. And Bobby Bones in the Morning, 101.5 WYNK. Those stupid things we do all because we are hungry. Talking about that on a Therapy Thursday after Morgan Wallen and his 20 cigarettes.

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He's got that song, "We Just Trying to Have a Good Time." 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Man, he's written a bunch of songs for Zac Brown as well. 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

Rouge is number one for new country, 101.5 WYNK. So you're in the early stages of dating someone new. When should you discuss a prenup? 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Brunette.

101.5 WYNK. You request him, I play him on the Talk Back Lunch Break. In fact, I just got a request in for Chase Matthew. I'm going to get you that after Chris Young. I'm coming over.

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1: Awesome. I am so excited. I've been listening for years.
0: Yeah, it's the 9K payday and another chance at winning that $1,000 with your nationwide keyword is coming up at 1. 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

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Stupidest thing you ever did solely because you were hungry. 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

101.5 WYNK. 6 out of 10 Americans say they would do this for their pets if they could. 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But to the answer to today's Google Buster question, after Cody Johnson, The Fall.

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He's got that song, "We Just Trying to Have a Good Time." 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Man, he's written a bunch of songs for Zac Brown as well. 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
0: 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First, from Jordan Davis, we'll turn this truck around.

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day, Potts Farm was a place to go. Load a truck up, hit the dirt road. Jumped a barbed wire, spread the word. Light the bonfire and call the girls. King in the can and the Marlboro man. Jack and Jim were a few good men.

Baton Rouge is number one for new country, 101.5 WYNK. Therapy Thursday, the stupidest thing you ever did solely because you were starving. Back to that conversation after you get Ingrid Andress along with Sam Hunt. We'll do some wishful drinking on today's At Work show. Maybe.

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1: I have to admit, I also have done some pretty stupid things solely because I was hungry, although I'm pretty good at eating when I'm hungry. 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

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I can never say thank you enough for letting me tag along, too. I am the at-work guy, Billy Greenwood. He is Josh Ross.

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Tomorrow morning at 7:30, one of the greatest guys in country music, Nico Moon. He's got that song, "We're Just Trying to Have a Good Time." 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

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I'll tell you, you still have time this school year if you want to nominate a public school teacher who's just making a difference. 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

0: number one for New Country 101.5 WYNK. It's Brooke Taylor. Can I ask you how your day's going today? I hope the answer to that is it is a great Thursday, Brooke. If it's not, let's make it better with a little daily upload. Some positivity up next.
1: Why

0: Thanks for listening to 101.5 WYNK. We are Baton Rouge's number one for new country. It's Brooke Taylor, and I've got a podcast. It's called The Upload with Brooke Taylor, where we just have really encouraging conversations. And I like to give you a daily dose of that here on the show with my daily upload, which is just a quote that speaks to me each morning, and I like to share it with you here in the afternoons. So let me just tell you this. We can't become what we need to be by remaining what we are. Sorry, let me say that again. We can't become what we need to be by remaining what we are. Sometimes we have to change a little bit. Sometimes we have to mold and just like adapt and go through some things to get a little bit better. So whatever struggle you're going through right now, it is shaping you into what you need to be. You've got this. If you want to hear that again, it's up on my Instagram stories. If you want to find me at Brooke Radio.
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1: 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I don't know about you, but I'm excited for June 26th. I know we still got a ways to go, but Cody Johnson is releasing his new album, Banks of the Trinity, and he's got a collaboration song on there with Luke Combs.

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He's got that song, "We Just Trying to Have a Good Time." He's going to be in. Man, he's written a bunch of songs for Zac Brown as well. Nico Moon in studio tomorrow morning.

It's Brooke Taylor on 101.5 WYNK. And even if you know every song that you hear on Wink, sometimes you forget those lyrics, right? That's why you can now see the lyrics over on the free

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2: 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Thank you.
1: I am so excited for her and excited for you, too, because you're about to have another chance to win that cash coming up here at 4 o'clock on the show. Hang on.

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0: 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Deposit. That's deposit. Enter it now.

Baton Rouge's number one for new country. It's 101.5 WYNK. It's for Taylor. This actually kind of made me a little bit sad. Half of Americans say that blank is missing from their life. See if you can fill in that blank, because honestly, I hate this for whoever said this in this survey. Let's talk about it here coming up next.

0: Baton Rouge's number one for new country, 101.5 WYNK. It's Brooke Taylor. This really made me a little sad. According to this survey, half of Americans say that fun is missing from their life. Fun, F-U-N. That they don't have any fun in their life. And you know what's keeping them from it? Around 60% of people say that budgets and costs are keeping them from making fun plans and would be motivated to prioritize their fun if it just wasn't so dang expensive. I hate how expensive everything is nowadays because you can't do all the things that you want to. You want to go out to a concert. Tickets are $1 billion. You want to go bowling. You're going to spend, you know, $1 billion doing that. It is just, man, this makes me really sad, which is why we're trying to hook you up with more chances to win $1,000. I hope you will listen coming up at 5 o'clock for your next chance to win that cash.
1: Coming out of Nashville, Tennessee, y'all.
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He's got that song. He's just trying to have a good time. He's going to be in. Man, he's written a bunch of songs for Zac Brown as well. 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

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It's Brooke Taylor. Still time for you to buy your tickets for a chance to win the 2026 St. Jude Dream Home. 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
2: 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I'd be at some party. She'd show up and I'd be walking out. 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I'd look up, she'd be at the red light beside me in that white Maxima with the sticker on the back. I'd act

0: 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It's Brooke Taylor. Winning $1,000, you got to start thinking about what you want to do with the cash like Jenny did.
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0: 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That's

NK, Baton Rouge's number one for new country. It's Brooke Taylor. How do we feel about pickles? I feel like you love pickles or you hate them. And regardless on the love or hate, you have to hear what I got to say about pickles in our food news here coming up next. Hang on.

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1: Hey, it's Brooke Taylor. Raise your hand if you think Ella Langley is going to take home an ACM award coming up on Sunday. If I were a betting woman, I'd say she'd take home a few coming up on Sunday night.

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Baton Rouge's number one for new country. It's 101.5 WYNK. It's Brooke Taylor. Man, this is another statistic that I was just reading about that actually just made me a little sad too. 4 in 10 people say they won't be doing this summer. Let's talk about it coming up next.

0: 1015 WYNK. It's Brooke Taylor. Honestly, this doesn't shock me one bit. Summer is almost here, and 4 in 10 people are saying they will not be going on summer vacation this year. 52% of people said that they can't afford the cost. 30% of people said that they need to work to save money. Everything is so dang expensive right now, which is why you need to start and keep hanging out with us. More chances to win $1,000. We'll be back tomorrow morning at 9 a.m.
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1: It's Brooke Taylor. 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Cannot wait to see him perform on Sunday night during the ACM Awards. Talking about this guy right here, Tucker Wetmore.

101.5 WYNK. 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Tomorrow morning at 7:30, one of the greatest guys in country music, Nico Moon. He's got that song, "We're Just Trying to Have a Good Time." He's going to be in. Man, he's written a bunch of songs for Zac Brown as well. Nico Moon in studio. Tomorrow morning, Bobby Bones Show. We've been

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Baton Rouge is number one for New Country 101.5 WYNK. It's Brooke Taylor with the new one I was telling you about from Luke Combs. Honestly, this might be one of my favorites from him. It's so chill. Luke Combs, here's Be By You.

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